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1: Kangaroo Flat to EMOs.
0: Flycon, can you please mark the Alva Ultralight back online, please?
1: Okay.

0: Michael Baxter, Sega 2 is out to the truck for Western Freeway. Melbourne-bound lanes, Condon's Lane, Darley, code 1.
1: Roger, back at Smash Tanker 2. We have a recycling truck on the side of the road, Melbourne-bound lanes or the freeway. Initially reported that there was smoke issuing from between the body of the truck and the cabin. Further calls saying there is large flames visible above the truck. It has pulled over and the driver is out of the vehicle.
0: Yeah, what is the flock? Oh, I'm on the flock and channel 434, thanks.
1: Roger.
2: Yeah, welcome back as much, FCV, back as much, number 10, to the same, Commodore Furlough.
1: Roger, back as much, Papa.
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1: Roger, Bumper 53.
4: Go on, Papa 73A's out to an EMR event. 74-year-old female, 22 Ray Street, Iron Park. Code 1.
1: Roger, Papa 73A, 74-year-old female, not conscious, not breathing. There is blood on her head. Seems to be on the floor of a bathroom.
4: All right,

0: Mark, I'm back at Mars Pumpers now on the scene. No, no, it's back at Mars Control. We're back from the Lieutenant Fitzgerald today. Not on structure fire, not yet under control.
1: Roger, back at Mars Control. We're back. Lieutenant Fitzgerald, not structure fire, not yet under control.
0: Yeah, welcome from back to Mars Pumpers. Can you confirm what appliances we have on Ripley's?
1: Roger, stand by one.

0: Lieutenant Fitzgerald, sorry, apologies, Backerslash Control, we have Pumper 56, Pumper 53, Backerslash Pumper, sorry, Backerslash Tanker 2 and Backerslash FCV en route.
1: Yeah, all received. Can we have an additional two tankers paged to this event, please?
0: Okay.
1: The updated location in 30 seconds.

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1: 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Current address you have is the Western Freeway intersection with Condon's Lane in Darley. It's a rubbish truck fire.
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0: Pycom, this is Bernie Tanker 2, now turning out.
1: Mernion Tanker 2 in the Melbourne bound lanes. We've got a truck fire. Looks like a recycling truck flames and smoke coming from the vehicle.
0: Roger, acknowledged.

0: Bon, comment ça que je marche quand je suis en Webex? Please welcome, we're back from Lieutenant Fitzgerald with an obstruction fire under control. Western Freeway in Packers Marsh, sit rep the fire.
1: Roger, the word back of an obstruction fire under control, was that Lieutenant Fisher or Fitzgerald?
0: Fitzgerald, welcome.
1: Roger, from Lieutenant Fitzgerald, send with message.
0: Yeah, sit right from Lieutenant Fitzgerald. We do have a 15 square meter skipping on fire with the hook and truck fully involved. At this stage, we have one lane Melbourne open under Vic Powell's direction.
1: Roger, sit right from Lieutenant Fitzgerald. You have a 15 square metre skip in on fire with the hooks and truck fully involved. You've got one lane open under Vic Pole direction.
0: Yeah, that's all received. After you, Fallon, Group FCV, Vic Pole will open up one lane, so it might be worthwhile shooting up and coming from Fallon Hill Drive.

0: So I come from Vegas Mass Control. I am happy for you to cancel the additional two tankers we requested earlier, which I thank you.
1: Roger that. Out to you, Glenn. Tanker, final message.
2: Glenn, tank one, copy all further, and you can mark us on return.
1: Hi, Glenn, tanker one. Out to you, Mooney, on tanker two. Did you copy?
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0: On Panther 67B is moving up to Fire Station 68. 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

0: Welcome back. It's Master Control. We're back.
1: This is Master Control. Thanks.
0: Thanks, welcome. We're back from Lieutenant Fitzgerald of an unstructured fire stop. Western Freeway, back to Marshall.
1: Roger, we're back from Lieutenant Fitzgerald, unstructured fire stop.

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0: Fire Conley, Monsanto, turning out to report a car fire at Burren Beach.
1: Roger, Limont Tenka. Incident's a two-vehicle accident. They're both petrol vehicles. Caller initially stated one vehicle was smoking internally and has then advised both cars are now smoking. And Limont's brigade, well, Limont Tenka, Burren Beach and Cardigan brigades have not yet responded. Cardigan advised they were unlikely to turn out. Do you require further brigades paged?
0: Affirmative, Firecom, if you could please page even one more tanker. Thank you.
1: Limont's tanker, can I just confirm, do you want just one brigade replaced or both brigades replaced?
0: I think at this stage, Firecom, just one tanker replaced. Thank you.
1: Roger, Limont's tanker.

0: Hi, Colin Barham, tanker turning out the Western Highway.
1: Roger, Byron Bay tanker. Incident involves a two-car accident, both petrol vehicles. Caller initially stated one vehicle smoking internally and has now advised both cars are now smoking.
0: Okay,

0: 我可能发给你看不起你爱进去。
1: Number 68
0: is move up return. Could you let 67B know they can do the same thing if they're not committed?
1: Roger, Papa 68.

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0: Falcon, can you please create a job for customer anchor? Calder Freeway, Hawkins Road, for a tree down. SES have been notified.
1: Roger, Calder Freeway, and what was the second road? Hawkins?
0: There it is, Hawkins Road.
1: Can you spell that for me?
0: H-O-K-I-N-S.
1: Roger, it's coming up as a Calder Highway and Hawkins Road, Ravenswood South. I'll mark. Do you have an appliance out there? Just the tanker?
0: Yeah, affirmative, Firecom. Tasmanian tanker's on scene.
1: Roger.

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1: You're welcome.
0: Just wondering if I can grab a word back at for your tree down out there.
1: Falcon, word back from Tasmanian Captain of a incident not yet under control.
0: Word back from Tasmanian Captain, the incident not yet under control.

0: Oh, don't touch my tiger. Fuck, I'm way back to Tasman, Captain. I ready to stop.
1: Roger, we're back from Tasman, Captain. Of incident stop.
0: Fuck, I'm here. Mark, Tasman, tank is returning at our in station.

0: Fire call number 73A's out to report of a grass and scrub fire. 59 Finn Street, nearest crossroads be Holdsworth Road, North Bendigo. Wicco 3.
1: Roger, Papa 73A. The caller said it's behind the address. Explosions can be heard. They said it's possibly cans being thrown onto the fire. We have had, looks like a few callers now. The police are aware. Caller can see smoke. And another caller said they're looking from Ashton Drive towards Bushmaster Court across the creek. They can see smoke and flames from there and have heard explosions as well.
0: Roger, thanks, Viacom. Was the caller indicated whether or not it's coming from a storage yard?
1: No, that's a negative. Nobody's mentioned anything about a storage yard.
0: Roger. It's been pouring rain here, so I'm a little bit sceptical about it being a grass and scrub fire. There are a number of industrial compounds in that area.

0: Falcon 73A, Falcon message.
1: Falcon 73A, send.
0: Thanks, just a little clarity from the call taker. They've said that the caller stated it was a little fire in the bush, but didn't think it was a grass fire. They stated that they think maybe cans, like WD-40 or aerosol.
1: Yeah, thanks, Firecom. We just haven't seen at the back of 59 Finn Street, and can confirm it is in the back in the forest there. We'll call this North Bendigo Control.
0: Roger that. You can confirm it's in the forest and it's North Bendigo Control.

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1: Cover 73A, send.
0: Viacom, can you respond the Kangaroo Flat ultralight tanker to this location? Thanks.
1: Roger, Cover 73A, Kangaroo Flat ultralight tanker to be responded.

0: Mike, I'm number 73A. We've relocated to Ashton Court off Holdsworth Road. I'll now make this North Penigo control, and the fire ground will be 253.
1: Roger, Papa 73A.

0: fuck on the kangaroo foot ultralight.
1: Kangaroo foot ultralight send.
0: Fuck on kangaroo foot ultralight's ready to respond for an event in Finn Street. Indigo, can you confirm what the details of this job is, please, and if this is the appropriate resource?
1: Kangaroo Flight Ultralight, you are the appliance that was requested. Incident is a grass fire, Papa 73A on scene, fire ground 253. They have said they've relocated to a court off Holdsworth Road. I believe it may have been Ashton Street.
0: Receive Firecom, Kangaroo Flight Ultralight will be turning out code 3.
1: Papa 73A.
2: Firecom, we're having some dramas getting into this job. I'd recommend that Kangaroo Flat Ultralight proceed to Finn Street to the creek crossing, and we'll be able to direct them in from there.
1: Roger, Papa 73A and Kangaroo Flat Ultralight.

0: Viacom, North Bendigo Control, we're back.
1: North Bendigo Control, send.
0: Viacom from Senior SO Stemmer will amend this to a non-structure fire under control. Looks as though it is part of a homeless person's shelter. Looks like there's a lot of plastic that's burning. If Kangaroo Flat Ultralight can make its way in Finn Street, the driver from 73A will drop them in.
1: North Bendigo Control, word back, it's SOS Demo, non-structure fire under control. Looks as if it's part of a homeless person's shelter. There's a lot of plastic burning. Kangaroo Flat Ultralight can make their way into Finn Street. Driver from Papa 73A will direct them in. Welcome to Kangaroo Flat Ultralight. Did you receive?
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Kangaroo Fight Ultralight is on scene at 7th Street. Was it 253 for Fire Ground? So, Kangaroo Fight Ultralight and that's affirmative, Fire Ground 253. Thanks, Michael.

0: Park on North Bendigo Control. Where's that?
1: North Bendigo Control, send.
0: We're back from Senior SO Stemmer, the rear of 59 Finn Street, North Bendigo. That's a non-structure fire stop. And for information, Vic Polar on scene.
1: Roger, North Bendigo Control, we're back. As SO Stemmer, non-structure fire stop, rear of 59 Finn Street, North Bendigo. Police on scene. And North Bendigo Control, can you advise for ambulance whether they are required?
0: Negative for ambulance, thank you.
1: Roger, North Bendigo Control.

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0: Falcon, could you mark Clarksville VA back online, please? Thank you.
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1: 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How do you read Falcon?
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0: Park. I'm Pumper 73B out to vehicle into structure near truck. Kangaroo Park Railway Station, Short Street, Kangaroo Park, Cobra.
1: Roger, Pumper 73B. Caller's stated it's a Hertz rental truck which has run into the bridge structure. They said it's too high and is now caught underneath the bridge.
0: You'll copy for that. I know it's police being responded to this.
1: Affirmative, Pumper 73B, police, ambulance and SES are also responding.
0: You'll copy, thank you.

0: Falcon 10 years. Falcon 10 years left, pump is out 3/4 of the vehicle into a structure.
1: Roger, Kangaroo Flat Pumper. Caller stated that the Hertz rental truck, which was too high and is now caught underneath the bridge. For information, SES have contacted V-Line. They've stated there's currently no train traffic until they're given the all clear.
0: Yeah, copy that, Falcon. Can you confirm the actual location of this? Is it Kangaroo Flat Railway Station or class as Chapel Street in Kangaroo Flat?
1: Kangaroo Flat Pumper, all I can give you is what the callers said. They've apparently given us being near the railway station.
0: Yeah, copy that, Falcon.

0: Falcon Kangaroo Flight Pumper is on scene. Now knows Kangaroo Flight Control. Updated address of Chapel Street in Kangaroo Flight, and fire going to channel will be 253.
1: Roger, Kangaroo Flat Pumper, Firecom 2, Pumper 73B, did you receive?
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1: Kangaroo Flight Control, send.
0: Welcome. We're back from Lieutenant Harris of an incident stop. Police are on scene and vehicle has been removed from under the bridge.
1: Kangaroo Flight Control, we're back, Lieutenant Harris, incident stop. Police on scene and vehicle has been removed from under the bridge. Welcome, Chief Officer 73B.
2: Officer 73B acknowledges and returning.
1: Roger, Officer 73B.
0: Welcome, Kangaroo Flight Control, message.
1: Kangaroo Flight Control, send.
0: Yeah, Falcon, can you pass on to V-Line that the vehicle has been removed from underneath the bridge? There's no major structural damage visible to the bridge.
1: Roger, Kangaroo Flight Control.

0: Fire come from the 638 at EMR 69 Osborne Street, Flora Hill.
1: Roger, Pumper 73A. It's a 53-year-old male who is not conscious, not breathing, was initially vomiting blood at the start of the call.
0: 63A, acknowledge. Correction 73A.
1: Roger, thanks, Pumper 73A.

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1: Kahuna, Pampa, reading you 5 out of 5, loud and clear. How to read Viacom?
0: Yeah, 5 out of 5 also. Thanks, Viacom.
1: Roger.

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1: Roger Lions Tanker, and just confirming, is that the Tanker 2?
0: No, the Tanker 1's back in station. Tanker 2 should be offline. The DMAs are going to take it away. It's gone out of commission.
1: Roger, thanks, Lions Tanker.

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1: I'm 67B.
0: 67B is out to wash away a result of an accident. Corner of Klein Street and Wilson Street in Ballarat East Coast. 3.
1: Roger, Papa 67B, two-car collision. No person's trapped. There is fluid leaking from one vehicle, possibly coolant. There's no fire. It is blocking the road. Police and ambulance have been advised. One of the patients appears to be pregnant. Just FYI.
0: Papa 67B, Roger.

0: Hold a 67-day Fonka message. Hold a 67-day Valor has not yet responded. Would you like them replaced?
1: Yes, right, Pigeon. Thanks.
0: Okay.

0: Mike on Ballarat, thank you.
1: Ballarat, thank you.
0: Mike on Ballarat, thank you. The Echo 3 to a wash away, corner Klein Street, Wilson Street, Ballarat East.
1: Roger, Ballarat Tanker. It's a two-car collision. No person's trapped. There's fluid leaking from one vehicle, possibly coolant. It is blocking the road. There is no fire present, and two patients, one person is present.
0: Roger, fire combo received.

0: Fuck, I'm Continent City.
1: Continent City.
0: Continent City, that's my event, person avenue.
1: Roger, Continent City, 63-year-old male, not conscious, not breathing, possibly passed away, but CPR is in progress.
0: Received.
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0: Fuck me, Five, are you Wilson Street Control, we're okay?
1: Wilson Street Control's in.
0: We're back, Senior SA Woodyat, have an incident under control, corner of Klein Street and Wilson Street, Ballarat East, Vic Pole now on scene also.
1: Roger, Wilson Street Control. We're back from Senior SA Woodyat, incident under control, police are on scene.

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1: Pampa 67A.
0: Pampa 67A is mobile to fire alarm operating Harris Scarf, 26 Upton Street, Light Central.
1: Roger, Pampa 67A, further information for yourselves and Pampa 68. It's been called in by an alarm monitoring company. They cannot confirm if there was smoke or fire. Unknown if anybody was evacuating. They're trying to call the key holder but cannot raise them, and the fire panel is in the front entry. Pampa 67A, did you receive?
0: Acknowledged.
1: Roger, Pampa 68.
2: All received, Falcon.
1: Roger, thank you. Andrew Wilson Street Control, send me the message.
3: 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Pampa 67B is now available for the call.
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0: 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Now Dufton Street Control, nothing showing at this stage. You can put a stop on Aspol and Ballarat. CFA, thanks.
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0: Viacom, Captain Street Control message.
1: Captain Street Control send.
0: Yeah, did I take it the security company that monitors this doesn't have a provider in Ballarat with keys?
1: Roger, I don't have that information at this stage. We can try and call the original caller back to determine that if you'd like.
0: Yeah, if you could, thanks. We've determined the smoke alarm has activated new generation clothing and have visual on the smoke alarm inside the store with no smoke evident. Pumper 68 can return, thanks.
1: Roger, Dustin Street Controller, to Pumper 68.
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0: 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I'll give you a word back when ready.
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0: Back from CNSO Nesta. A smoke alarm operating inside at New Generation Clothing, part of Harris Scarf, 26 Upton Street South, Allied Central.
1: Roger, apologies. Was that an investigating at this stage?
0: Investigating, affirmative.
1: Roger, thanks. We're back from Senior Station for Nesta investigating a smoke alarm operating inside New Generation, which is part of Harris Scarf.

0: assistance through control icon message.
1: Thanks.
0: Dustin Street Control, we have got a key holder attending. Their ETA is 10 minutes.
1: Roger, just confirming that was key holder attending.
0: Affirmative, with an ETA of 10 minutes.
1: Yeah, Roger, thanks.

0: 5 on this Noseley tanker out to wash away.
1: Roger Noseley tanker, a vehicle has run off the road through a ditch and has hit a tree and possibly some railing there. There's now 1 to 2 litres of transmission fluid leaking. They've advised that it's located just south of Axdale Tooling Road intersection and there's no persons trapped there.
0: All right, so thanks.

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1: Wilson Street Control, send.
0: Mike on seat rep from Firefighter Chalmers. We have a two-car MVA with one person injured and a SFIAV that has been released and not been transported. Currently, police are searching one vehicle, so we'll be committed for some time.
1: Roger, Wilson Street Control, seat rep from Firefighter Chalmers. You've got a two-car motor vehicle collision with one person injured. It has been assessed by ambulance but has been released and will not be transported. Police are searching one vehicle and you will be committed for some time.
0: Very kind, thank you.

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1: Dolphin Strike Control send.
0: Yeah, Roger, we've had the key holder for New Generation Clothing attend the location. We have gained access as determined earlier. No sign of smoke or heat in the shop here. However, we still need to gain access to Harris Scarf to the fire indicator panel, as we still do not have keys for access to Harris Scarf.
1: Roger, Dufton Street Control. We did have two contact numbers for after hours. Unfortunately, the first phone number we had, they weren't answering the phone. We'll give them another call and see if we can get onto them and if they've got keys to Harris Scarf.
0: Yeah, Roger, that'd be great. Until we can get access there, the alarm's going to continue to activate.
1: Roger.
2: 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Over.
1: McIver Highway Control.

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1: 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And just confirm you'd still like us to try the second after hours number.
0: Yeah, affirmative.

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1: Nakova Highway Control, same.
0: We're back from Captain Long, MBI under control. Are police on route?
1: Roger, Macarthur Highway Control. We're back from Captain Long of an incident under control. It looks like it's been given to a Bendigo police unit, but I don't have an ETA for them at this stage.
2: Yeah, received.

0: Paul, calm Delta 3 Control, message.
1: Delta 3 Control, send.
0: Yeah, Roger. 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She has provided us with a way to make access to the premise, and we're doing that now.
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0: 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The alarm has reset to normal, and you can mark pumper 67. 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
1: Wilson Street Control, send.
0: Flycom, we're back from Firefighter Chalmers of an incident stop on the corner of Wilson Street and Klein Street in Ballarat East. Message to follow.
1: Roger, Wilson Street Control, we're back from Firefighter Chalmers of an incident stop at Wilson Street and Klein Street in Ballarat East. 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

0: Strike on Wye River, Lieutenant. Have you got any further on the structure fire in Apollo Bay?
1: Roger, Wye River, Lieutenant. Firstly, we've got an amended address. It's number Unit 7 of Number 6 Wayland Street in Apollo Bay. The caller was quite erratic, stated that she'd set her place on fire, wasn't sure what was happening. There's no flames. Wasn't sure what had happened and wants the brigade to check the house out. It's a single-storey brick property. No injuries there, and the caller was the sole occupant of the property.
0: Copy or further, Firecom. Police have been paged to this?
1: Negative. Would you like us to notify them, and if so, just the reason for their attendance?
0: Not just yet. We'll wait till Apollo Bay turns out. Thanks.
1: To worry, Lieutenant.
2: 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We're on straight curve one. Is there any further information? Thanks.
1: Roger, Apollo Bay River, Apollo Bay Tanker 1. We've got an amended address of Unit 7, Number 6, Wayland Street in Apollo Bay. It's a single-storey brick unit. The caller was quite erratic with our call taker, stated that she'd set her place on fire, but then stated wasn't sure what was happening. There's no flames. Wants the brigade to attend to check the situation out.

0: Probably by 10. When did you receive the last?
1: Yeah, I received it. Probably Pampa. Welcome.
0: Roger.

0: Like, I'm a pull of 18-2 turning out to structure fire in Whelan Street.
1: Metro Apollo Bay Tanker 2, we've got an amended location. It's unit number 7 of 6 Whelan Street.
0: Copy that.
2: 5, Colin Forrest, Captain.
1: Forrest, Captain, send.
2: 5, come any further on that fire at Apollo Bay, please.
1: Roger, Forrest, Captain. The caller was quite erratic. We've got an amended address of Unit 7 of Number 6 Whelan Street, Apollo Bay, stated that she had set her place on fire. It's a single-story brick property, no flames visible. Said she wasn't sure what had happened and requested brigade attend to check the house out.
2: Yeah, copy all that. They're heading to the station now.

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1: Wayland Strike Control, saved.
0: Yeah, way back in Polite Captain. Alright, false alarm, stop.
1: Roger, Wayland Strike Control, way back from Apollo Bay, Captain of a false alarm, stop, down to Apollo Bay, Tanker 2.
2: Falcon, part of a acknowledgement on scene.
1: Roger, mark it on scene. At you, Forest Captain, did you receive the last?
3: Yeah, copy all that. Standing down, Polo Bay.
1: Right. Roger, thanks. At you, Wire River, Lieutenant.
2: Copy that. Thanks, Falcon.

0: 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Message.
1: Williams Freight Control, Satan.
0: Yeah, from Polite Captain. Can we get an ambulance to this unit? This lady has something going on, not quite sure what. She's alert and probably 60 or 70 or something. Not sure if she's taking medication wrong or something.
1: Control thinks that she's conscious and breathing normally.
0: Yeah, correct.
1: Roger.

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1: Roger, Apollo Bay Tanker 1. We have received a stop word back on the event. You can remain in station.
0: Roger.

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1: DJ Barnes send.
0: This is DJ Barnes on scene at ALC in Colway. We can put a stop on all trucks other than Colac, just if Colac's response just to investigate.
1: Roger, DJ Barnes, and I'll confirm that you received the safety note in regards to wearing a P2 mask at the premises due to Q fever.
0: Yeah, roger all that. I'm actually an employee.
1: Roger, thanks, DJ Barnes, and I'll send council pages to Yeo and District and Birragara Brigades.
0: Roger that.
2: Right, Tom, you can mark Colac pump route. Thank you, and we didn't copy all the further. Can you go again?
1: Roger, thanks, Colac Pumper. We've got an amended premises name of Australian Lamb at 1 Tristania Drive in Colac East. Smoke alarm operating. No evacuations have been undertaken. It's a double-storey meat factory. We do have a safety note on file to wear a P2 mask at the premises due to possible Q fever there. Alarm is operating in the thermal female change room too, and we've got DJ Barnes on scene.
2: Roger, thanks, Viacom. Can we please make fire ground channels 355?
1: Roger, your transmission was just a bit broken there. Was that 355?
2: 375.
1: Roger, thanks, 375. And to you, DJ Barnes, did you receive the fire ground channel?
0: Yeah, roger that. I'll stay on this is the dispatch channel until I arrive.
1: Roger.
3: Hi, Tom. This is Birragara Station. Stand down noted.
1: Roger, thanks, Birragara Station. Would you still like a cancel page?
3: Roger that, please.

0: back on Calipan for us, Saints.
1: What'd you call it, Papa?
2: 10 o'clock, CGI Vons.
0: Yeah, go ahead.
2: Yeah, Jace, it's the amenities block across from the first aid room. Do you want to come up?
0: Yeah, we're safe. Thank you.

0: 5-5, call Lake Pampa.
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0: Call Lake Pampa, we'll make this ALC control and we're back when ready.
1: Roger, go ahead with your word back, ALC control.
0: We're back from Lieutenant Clark of false alarm stop. Alarm activation due to water leak proof.
1: Roger, ALC control. We're back from Lieutenant Clark of a false alarm stop. Alarm activation due to water leak.

0: Viacom. This is Moisten FCV.
1: Moisten FCV, send.
0: Yeah, Moisten FCV, just advising that the FCV will be out of the area until further notice, and I'll advise when back in station.
1: Roger, Moisten FCV, and can I just confirm, would this be the ARAC Group FCV?
0: Yeah, that would be correct.
1: Roger, thanks. Just let us know when you're back and available.
0: Will do. Thanks, Michael.

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1: Helt tænke ting, the event is being run on channel 512. 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
0: Roger, Heath, thank you, too, receiving.

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0: Yeah, 5 out of 5, thank you.

0: Right, just one hill, Pumper. It's a 2-vehicle MVA, no structures involved. Not known if anyone is trapped, possibly still someone in a vehicle. No fire or smoke. All services has been notified.
1: Roger, we'll be fine.

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1: Roger, we're back, Firefighter Smith, incident under control, and Swindle Salvage, code 3. 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
0: Mike on Swindle Salvage, send.
1: Swindle Salvage, we've got it under control, we're back, and request you to proceed, code 3. Okay.

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1: Starboard control, send.
0: Falcon, two vehicle MVA, nil trapped. One patient still inside the vehicle receiving first aid from AV and SES on scene.
1: Roger, sit rep from Firefighter Smith, two vehicle NVA, no one trapped. There is one patient still inside the vehicle receiving first aid from ambulance and SES is on scene.

0: 5 Comedy Baller SCV turning out to Washaway, corner Western Highway, Con Road, isn't it?
1: Roger, Dean Buller, SCV. We have had a location update to approximately 300 metres north of that location, closer to Petrels Road. 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No trapped, no injured. Fuel or diesel is leaking. Caller's unsure which, but could smell something.
0: Yeah, family saw that. We have got police on scene, haven't we?
1: They're not on scene as of yet. They have been notified, however.
0: Thanks for that.
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0: Welcome, way back from Firefighter Smith, of an incident stop, corner of Y Street, Strawberry Street, Wood Hill. The patient has been extricated from the vehicle and loaded into the ambulance.
1: Roger, we're back from Firefighter Smith, incident stop. 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
0: We've had North Wimmera Brigade not yet responded. Do you want a replacement?
1: Sorry on that. Who hasn't responded?
0: North Wimmera Brigade has not yet responded. Did you want a replacement?
1: Nah, negative to that at this stage. We've got Dimble SCV, Dimble Tanker 1. We'll make an assessment when we get on soon. Over.
0: Roger, I'll copy. And just for information, police have advised they have two units en route from Dimble and Nil.
1: Yeah, thanks for that. I'll go on from behind me now. Thank you.

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0: Yeah, fire call from Timballer FCV, over.
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1: I just want Hill Pampa.
2: Viacom, from Western Highway Control, over.
1: Western Highway Control.
3: Yeah, Viacom, so we're back to the Bull and Cat Center, then he's headed under control, over.
1: Roger, Western Highway Control, word back from the Dimbulla captain of an incident under control.

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0: Viacom, could you please take Pumper 68 Lucas offline due to mechanical issues until further notice and organise for Pumper 67B to move up to 68? Thank you.
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1: Western Highway Control.
0: Yeah, Mark, I'm just word back from Nimbula Captain. Nimbula Tanker 1, Nimbula SCV is still on scene. We're just waiting for a set of keys to come back from the owner for this vehicle, and we'll wait and assist the towie to pull the vehicle out of the trees, over.

0: Roger Winston, Highway Control. We'll take that as a sit rep for you from the Timpola captain. 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
1: Yeah, that's affirmative.

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1: Western Highway Control.
0: We're back from Dimboola, captain of an incident stop, and can you please mark Dimboola SCV, Dimboola Tanker 1 returning? Thank you.
1: Roger, Western Highway Control from the Dimboola captain of an incident stop, Dimboola SCV and Dimboola Tanker returning.

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